0: still to come on the Rowdy Ride Home.
1: It took almost 10 years, but even with all of Google's power, influence, and money, it could not keep them from shelling out shekels to one man that a court determined was a victim in the most embarrassing way. And later on, first it was pennies. Now it looks like this cashless convenience is on the way out of style, too.
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1: The Rowdy Ride Home.
2: An Argentinian man won a legal case against Google after he was photographed naked in his yard. They posted that on Google Street View. This happened about 10 years ago when a Google Street View car captured images of this man while he was just standing on his front porch. And although his face is not visible, the street address was clear as day, and that led to a lot of public ridicule. Now, initially, a lower court dismissed this lawsuit, citing the man's responsibility for his exposure. However, an appeals court ruled in favor of this guy, stating that Google had violated his privacy and his dignity. However, there is no truth to the rumor that the jury foreman pointed and laughed when the verdict was read.
1: This is the Rowdy Ride Home.
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1: The Green Bay Packers have flatly said no. There will be no multi-million dollar naming rights deal at Lambeau Field. You know, that leaves them as just one of two teams in the league who are not interested in that kind of loot, and it is big. Green Bay, though, is a little bit different because they're owned by individual shareholders, and I think it could be quite easy to get a deal like that done at a valuation of $2.9 million a year and about 538,000 owners. I think they could easily cut them all a check for $5.39 each.
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1: The United States made big news when the U.S. Treasury announced it would stop manufacturing pennies as they cost more to produce than they were worth. Once they're out of circulation, stores will round up or round down when they make change. So what's next, you ask? Well, Germany is getting rid of their paper checks at the end of 2027, and Australia is doing the same thing by 2030. But do you think we'll ever do that here? Well, I highly doubt it. I think we'll ditch paper checks about the same time we stop getting calls trying to reach us about our car's extended warranty.
0: This is the Rowdy Ride Home.
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1: You know, I never did really see what the big deal was about building these huge AI centers until I read about this. 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And later on, they say that money cannot buy you happiness, but I think that type of thinking is way off base.
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1: A proposed expansion of Colorado's largest data center is drawing increased scrutiny after they asked permission to install 98 additional diesel-powered backup generators at its Aurora site to support the rapidly growing demand for cloud computing and AI services. Well, as you can imagine, environmental advocates argued that the expansion would worsen air quality in the Denver metropolitan area, which already struggles with ozone pollution, nitrogen oxide emissions, and fine particulate matter, not to mention the acrid smoke and constant haze from the continuous use of marijuana.
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1: I found out that my neighbors have a lot more money than I thought because, man, those fireworks just kept going off. I thought we were poor.
2: Oh, my gosh.
1: But here you are hours worth of fireworks.
2: How is it the neighbor that always has the car up on blocks doesn't look like they have two nickels to rub together?
1: Correct.
2: But on 4th of July, you wonder if they won the lottery.
1: And they've got artillery shells that you clearly went to Wyoming.
2: I'm like, where did you get those illegal things?
1: You can't have those.
2: You're literally shooting a howitzer.
1: Just stop it.
2: It's so true. The poorest house on the block has $6,000.
1: Has the best fireworks display.
2: That's funny. That's funny, Allie B.
0: It's Scott and Allie B in the morning on The Outlaw.

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1: Time for our stupid escaped criminal of the day. A man in Israel escaped from prison while serving a 9-year sentence for assault and drug trafficking. And after laying low at his mama's house for a couple of months, he decided he was going to strike out on his own. And since he didn't have a vehicle, he decided he would just hitchhike wherever he needed to go. And that was a bad idea because the prison warden just happened to be driving by. So he picked up this man and gave him a free ride right back to jail.
0: The Rowdy Ride Home.

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1: Before we go, something most of us already know. 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By the way, this very enlightening data comes to us from the research journal Emotion, but could have just as easily come from the journal No Kidding.
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0: most country all day. And the most country all night.
1: Yeah, it keeps going. There's more.
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0: 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Scott Staley and Ellie B.
1: Fancy cup you got there this morning.
2: I'm so glad you noticed.
1: That is the most orange of all orange fall-colored coffee cups I've ever seen.
2: It's got skeletons and pumpkins on it. Even a skeleton with a pumpkin for a head.
1: How long have you owned it?
2: I might have bought it like a month ago.
1: Mm-hmm.
2: Thank you, TJ Maxx.
1: Mm-hmm.
2: You know where I got it? The checkout line.
1: Those impulse buys at the end when you're trying to check out, it's like, you know what? I do need an 85-foot cable to charge my phone.
2: I sure do.
1: Yeah. You know what? I do need a fresh deck of cards.
2: I needed an oven mitt and a dog toy, so...
1: Yeah, and you know that somebody's job is like all this randomness in the last aisle. You're like, you know what? I do need a game of Jax.
2: The random snacks you've never seen in any store ever, except for Ross and TJ Maxx.
1: Right, exactly.
2: Like, I don't even know what
1: Oh, look,
2: is.
1: Honey, slippers. I didn't need slippers 5 minutes ago, but now I need them.
0: It's Scott and Allie B. in the morning on The Outlaw.
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Red Dirt Evans with scars, stories, and zero apologies. This isn't Nashville country. It's Outlaw After Dark.

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0: After hours, after dark, after all the rules, you'll fit right in. It's Outlaw After Dark.
1: Well, my baby, she's a fussin' and a

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0: please too?
1: How do you feel about this? Making s'mores, but the marshmallows change color.
2: Ooh, color-changing marshmallows? Of course I want these.
1: I know it. Here's a high weight. Those fudge cookies from Keebler.
2: Oh,
1: use those instead of the graham cracker in Hershey's.
2: Yes.
1: Just take two of those with a marshmallow.
2: Mm-hmm.
1: The highway.
2: I'd take a graham cracker, and instead of a piece of chocolate, I put a Reese's.
1: I'd wrestle a bear for that.
2: Yeah,
1: I mean, not
2: too.
1: A big bear. But
2: no,
1: just
2: no.
1: Like, you know, you're
2: like
1: run-of-the-mill, medium-sized bear. I would wrestle a bear for
2: grizzly
1: that.
2: Grizzly can have it, but the black bear, nuh-uh.
1: Game on.
2: You better get out of my campsite.
1: Bring it.
0: The BS Express.
2: Just let the people in Chick-fil-A, like, run CDOT.
1: This is my point exactly. If the people at Chick-fil-A ran CDOT, could you imagine, you know, like on that Highway 50 thing?
2: Right.
1: That's down there past the Black Canyon?
2: Oh, that would have been done already.
1: It would have been done already. Traffic would be flowing nicely.
2: Or my favorite fun fact is, so y'all know how to merge at Chick-fil-A, but not on the highway?
1: Right. Mm-hmm. How come you can do it flawlessly at Chick-fil-A?
2: But not on the highway.
1: Because you're all on your best behavior there.
2: Exactly.
1: The Lord's watching.
0: It's Scott and Allie B in the morning on The Outlaw.
3: This week, Crime Stoppers of Mesa County need your help to identify a theft suspect. At approximately 3:20 on Friday, May 8th, a female entered the shoe station located at 632 Market Street. While inside, she removed three pairs of shoes from their display boxes and concealed them inside her large shoulder bag. Shortly after, she walked past the checkout counter and left the store without paying for the shoes. The total estimated property loss is over $215. A photo of the suspect can be viewed at 241stop.com and on the Crime Stoppers offers a Mesa County Facebook page. 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
1: I should tip the UPS guy.
2: You need to add him to your insurance.
1: The other day, I ordered a table saw. One time, I ordered four rims for my vehicle.
2: One time, you ordered the rack for the roof of your garage.
1: He probably looks at it. He probably gets to work in a good mood.
2: Having a great day.
1: Like, son of a... Am I taking
2: Son of a Staley!
1: I'm taking it to the Staley house again. What did he order this time? Oh, good, an engine. I really do need to leave a little care package
2: for him. You gotta leave him something.
1: And I know it's him when he pulls up because he pulls the dolly out of the back.
2: He knows.
1: I can't remember what I ordered one time. Oh, it was, I know what it was. It was the trim. I had my floors redone, and I had to special order the trim so they would the color would match.
2: Uh-huh.
1: They came in 10-foot pieces, and I needed a good amount of...
2: And I needed a lot.
1: So when I came home, that box was touching the peak of my roof. He's probably requested another route.
2: When your house number pops up, he's like, oh, no, please, no.
1: And I always get my deliveries last... The last part of the day. And the only
2: I wonder why.
1: The only thing I can figure is he's trying to clear the truck out and get as much away from the big box
2: right.
1: as possible.
2: Well, his job's easier if you throw your back out at the end of the day, not the beginning.
1: One of these times he's just going to jack in reverse about 20 miles an hour and just let that thing slide out the back of the
2: truck.
1: Yeah,
2: just hit the brakes and watch it slide into your driveway.
1: There you go.
2: Call it good.
1: There's your pallet of rock, you jerk.
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Jim wouldn't miss just one little piece, especially if I strung it out over several years. The first day I got me a fuel pump, and the next day I got me an engine and a trunk. Then I got me a transmission and all the chrome. 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

definitely wrong. 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

Red Rider, this is the Cottonmouth in the Psycho Billy Cadillac. Come on. Haul. This is the Cottonmouth and Negatory on the cost of this machine there, Red Rider. You might say I went right up to the factory and picked it up. It's cheaper that way.

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1: A public service announcement from the National Park Service, and we feel compelled to share this with you. The Sonoran desert toad, while beautiful creature, they're found across the American Southwest. Then they secrete a potent toxin. Now, while smoking the poison can cause psychedelic effects, who's the guy who figured that out?
2: Who's smoking frog?
1: Who's smoking a frog? Ingesting it directly can make humans sick and even can be enough to kill a full-grown dog. So the National Park Service is issuing a public service announcement. Please refrain from licking the frogs. Who thought of that?
2: Who's the guy?
1: Who's the guy that the first person to say, you know what, I'm going to lick that frog right behind the eyes.
2: It seems like something that happened on the Oregon Trail, that's for sure.
1: There's a couple things that will always make me wonder.
2: Yeah.
1: I'm sure the first person on Earth that ever heard a parrot talk wasn't okay for a few days.
2: He was not okay.
1: And then who was the guy that just reached under a cow and just like, you know what,
2: I'm going to pull on that and just drink whatever. See what happens.
1: Drink whatever comes out of that.
0: It's Scott and Allie B in the morning on The Outlaw.
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1: Did you know it's National Barbecue Month? That makes sense. National Hamburger Month.
2: Okay.
1: And No Meat May.
2: No.
1: That cannot.
2: See, you can't have those first two and then the third one.
1: I don't know how
2: you
1: those
2: must pick.
1: Three got bracketed together. No Meat May.
2: National Bike Month. Lots of bikers around here.
1: Yeah.
2: We're talking the pedal bike.
1: Oh, gotcha.
2: Not leather and Harleys.
1: Gotcha. Just a gentle PSA from the Scott and Ellie B Show.
2: Yeah.
1: Look, I understand. Safety first. Mm-hmm. You got the helmet.
2: Yep.
1: You got the spandex. And you got the padded butt in the spandex.
2: Yeah.
1: However, when your bike's not around, feel free to take all that stuff off.
2: Feel free to put some basketball shorts over it. Because
1: when you're walking around and your bike's nowhere in sight, mm-hmm. like you're just at Walmart in the produce aisle.
2: Just on display.
1: It just looks weird to
2: now
1: me.
2: Now I can't buy bananas.
1: Now I...
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3: Well, my daddy left home when I was three, and he didn't leave much to Ma and me. Just this old guitar and an empty bottle of booze. Now, I don't blame him because he run and hid, but the meanest thing that he ever did was before he left, he went and named me Sue. Well, he must have thought that it was quite a joke, and it got a lot of laughs from lots of folks. Seems I had to fight my whole life through. Some gal would giggle and I'd get red, and some guy'd laugh and I'd bust his head. 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

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And I knew that scar on his cheek and his evil eye. 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

0: 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And if I ever have a son, I think I'm gonna name him Bill or George, anything but Sue. I still ain't that man.
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1: Why do people get company logos on their body?
2: I feel like it started with a bigger company a few years ago. I can't remember who started this whole thing, but it was like you get their logo tattooed on you and you're going to get a year's supply of whatever that company makes.
1: Whatever.
2: Yeah, exactly.
1: I would never do this.
2: This is not a prize worth tattooing.
1: This is a Pilates studio offering members $100 in class credits. To get their logo. I mean, would you do that?
2: So you got a tattoo.
1: The tattoo costs more than the prize.
2: Yeah.
1: And they don't want it anywhere, how do you say, too cheeky?
2: That's exactly where I was going to put it.
1: Oh.
2: That's where my billboard is back there. It's got the most real estate, you know? I don't know where else they would want to put that.
0: It's Scott and Allie B in the morning on The Outlaw.

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1: You know what's funny? My wife watches these home improvement shows all the time. She loves them. And I watch them with her sometimes, too. And it's always funny when the couple is looking for the house, and they're like, we're in Lower Manhattan. Our budget is $6 million. What do you do? Well, I raise caterpillars.
2: And I'm a lawyer for a butterfly refugee.
1: You're like, and you can afford a $6 million house.
2: What?
1: Is there any chance this is made up?
2: I think we should make our own version called Millennial House Hunting, where they're like, here's what I can afford. I got $400 a month. Show me what you got. And we just go through all the rundown places.
1: Gen Z. I'm really looking for a fixer-upper tent. And,
2: I'm looking for, at max 5 roommates. I really don't want any more than that.
1: Maybe a basement room in somebody's parents' house is what I'm looking for.
2: I'll take a couch at this point. $2,000 a month.
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0: 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It's Scott and Allie B in the morning.
1: Do you have any clear indicators, something that you do that is a clear indication of where you are originally from?
2: Me, from the Chicago area, a common greeting, how you doing?
1: Absolutely.
2: That just means hi. You know what broke me of that is moving to Oklahoma, where an Okie will answer that question. How you doing?
1: Actually asking them how they're doing.
2: I'm not asking about your medical condition. I was just saying hi. I literally quit saying it when I moved to Oklahoma and met my wife, because everyone will go, well, after the hyena's hurting you, I'll tell you what, I've been down out of work for 6 months. I'm like, I don't care. You're from Texas. Do you let a y'all?
1: Y'all.
2: All y'all?
1: I
2: do
1: say
2: y'all.
1: Do
2: you use all y'all? I've never heard you say that.
1: Well, it depends. Am I talking to y'all or all y'all?
2: That's true. You know, I would think that if you refer to heat and humidity all the time, you're probably somewhere from the south.
1: Yes.
2: Yeah, because we don't even talk humidity out here. It's not even a thing.
1: No.
2: But you go to Tennessee and they're like, boy, the humidity is just something today.
1: It's about 100% today.
2: It's 115%.
1: Oh, a Boston accent.
2: Oh, I feel that'll let you, you'll know where the person's from real quick.
1: Boston. I parked the car.
2: By the harbor.
1: Yeah.
2: We go get some lobster.
1: Let's go to Baja Harbor, get some lobster. I noticed one when I moved here.
2: Here?
1: A local one. And I hear it every now and then.
2: You're going to call some people out.
1: I am, because it doesn't bother me. I just hear it, and I'm like, that's not correct. The word is across. But here, there's a T on the end.
2: Across.
1: Across. They went across the street.
2: Yeah, you know what? I have heard that one.
1: You're welcome. You'll never unhear it again.
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1: For Grand Junction and the Grand Valley this Friday, hot temps to end the work week and blistering hot weather conditions as we kick off the first few days of August. This afternoon will be right around 100 under a mostly sunny sky. Mostly clear tonight with light and variable winds heading into that weekend. Lows will be in the upper 60s. For Saturday through Monday, most of the Grand Valley will hit 105, if not a little hotter. Mostly sunny days and clear nights with lows low 70s. For Grand Junction Media, I'm Day Weather Meteorologist Don Watzel.
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0: 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Scott and Allie in the morning. And the best outlaw country all day long.

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0: 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You, me, Allie B., Fry, yay!
1: Good morning to you!
0: Oh, do you remember how hot it was yesterday?
1: Yes.
0: Hotter than that today.
1: Eh.
0: Remember how hot it's going to be today?
1: Okay.
0: Because it's even hotter tomorrow.
1: Look,
0: I don't know what's up with the forecast.
1: I'd like to return it.
0: Did we keep the receipt?
1: I hope so.
0: Sunny and hot is what they're saying. Hot.
1: Can we order a new forecast for two-day delivery, please?
0: Yeah, can I get a free return on that? Who takes free returns? How often do you listen to music? We'd like to think you have the Outlaw on all the time.
1: 24-7,
0: 24-7, of course. We're going to be talking about that. And Domino's, we see what you're doing. We're going to get a coupon. You like coupons?
1: I love coupons.
0: You like 50% pizza?
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0: 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Best of the West 2026, the nominations are done, the voting is done, and now it's time for the celebration. 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

It's the music that Nashville doesn't want you to know about. 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
1: For Grand Junction and the Grand Valley this Friday, hot temps to end the work week and blistering hot weather conditions as we kick off the first few days of August. This afternoon will be right around 100 under a mostly sunny sky. Mostly clear tonight with light and variable winds heading into that weekend. Lows will be in the upper 60s. For Saturday through Monday, most of the Grand Valley will hit 105, if not a little hotter. Mostly sunny days and clear nights with lows low 70s. For Grand Junction Media, I'm Day Weather Meteorologist Don Watzel.
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0: Colorado's best morning show. Don't worry, we're as shocked as you are. Scott and Allie B in the morning.

0: 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Big laughs.
1: Yes, yeah.
0: Big hits.
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0: George.
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5: 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Scott and Allie in the morning. And the best outlaw country all day long.

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1: Good morning.
0: I listen to a lot of music.
1: You know, I would say here,
0: yeah,
1: when I'm working on just, you know, computer stuff and mm-hmm. I'm not editing audio, I definitely have music going.
0: Mm-hmm.
1: At home, not as much, but definitely always in the car.
0: You know, when I'm at home, I am 10 times more likely to be listening to music than watching TV.
1: Really?
0: When my wife gets home from work, she just listens to where I'm at because there's usually a Bluetooth speaker.
1: Somewhere in the house going off.
0: The average music fan spends 379 hours a year listening to music alone,
1: That's just how much you did this month.
0: Alone. I'm probably above this number.
1: Yeah.
0: Because it also goes on to say only 8% of all music listening happens at live events.
1: I'd say about, for you, that's more of a 40%.
0: Yeah.
1: It's a little higher.
0: I go to a lot of concerts.
1: You're about 60-40.
0: Yeah, in fact, I just got back from one this week, so still going to one in a month, and then one 3 weeks after that.
1: Now, tell me, do you fall into this category?
0: Okay.
1: Nearly a third of those surveyed said after seeing an artist perform live, they went to see them again.
0: Yes.
1: You and I both fall in this category.
0: Yes. I saw the Eagles in Phoenix, and now I'm addicted.
1: Yeah. How many times have you seen the Eagles now?
0: I've seen three times.
1: Three times. I've been to
0: the Sphere twice.
1: That's how many Blink shows I've been to,
0: but,
1: at least.
0: You know, if you can afford one Eagle show, that's like times 10 of a normal show.
1: I know.
0: I mean, I think I donated a kidney at some point.
1: You have like two experiences under your belt, and I have zero.
0: Why aren't they? What? The Sphere, listen up. Allie's giving
1: now.
0: You some free advice. Marketing.
1: Experience.
0: Why are you not using that, right?
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1: For Grand Junction and the Grand Valley this Friday, hot temps to end the work week and blistering hot weather conditions as we kick off the first few days of August. This afternoon will be right around 100 under a mostly sunny sky. Mostly clear tonight with light and variable winds heading into that weekend. Lows will be in the upper 60s. For Saturday through Monday, most of the Grand Valley will hit 105, if not a little hotter. Mostly sunny days and clear nights with lows low 70s. For Grand Junction Media, I'm Day Weather Meteorologist Don Watzel.
2: Oh, hello and good morning.
0: Colorado says we're the best. Our alarm clocks disagree. It's Scott and Allie B in the morning on the Outlaw

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0: 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We want to tell you about a new show here on the Outlaw that airs Saturday morning at 7 a.m. Bell and Pollock, accident and injury lawyers, champions of the people.
1: That's right. Bell and Pollock, they're going to be on every Saturday morning. They educate and advocate for their clients. So after a car accident, I mean, we've all been in one at some point.
0: Yep.
1: 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You can call for a free consultation, and they're going to create a legal game plan for you.
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0: Kane Brown. 107.3, the Outlaw Western Colorado's Outlaw Country. Our next topic is about pizza, so I had to bring in our very own pizzaologist, Allie B.
1: I am the pizzaologist.
0: Yes, it's a word.
1: If there's
0: Look it
1: a pizza
0: up.
1: Council,
0: word.
1: I would be on it.
0: Mm-hmm. Did you see what Domino's doing?
1: Mm-hmm.
0: Offering a limited time promotion, 50% off all menu-priced pizzas ordered through Domino's mobile app or the website by phone. Or in person.
1: Which is surprising because usually these awesome deals like 50% off, they're only doing it online. Don't call them up and ask for that. They don't know how to put that code in.
0: They have no idea. Now, what? Paint me your perfect pizza, Allie B.
1: Okay, my perfect pizza. Mm-hmm. I would like to introduce you to what I call the Allie B Cordon Bleu.
0: Oh. Oh.
1: Yes. It's my favorite pizza. I am a white sauce person.
0: Mm-hmm.
1: I love like garlic parmesan or Alfredo kind of sauce. Whatever you're doing with the white sauce, that's not ranch because ranch gets its own pizza. That's for Buffalo.
0: Okay.
1: But this is the Allie B Cordon Bleu.
0: My mouth is watering
1: and
0: already.
1: You can go at Domino's. I like their New York style crust. It's kind of somewhere between thick and thin. It's a nice middle. But if I'm splurging, we're going stuffed crust because it's stuffed crust all the way.
0: Absolutely. Now, what's on this thing?
1: The white sauce goes down, and then we've got chicken, bacon, and ham all over the entire thing. Now, sometimes
0: that sounds good.
1: I like to add a little razzle dazzle, and half of it will be chicken, bacon, ham. The other half is pepperoni, bacon, ham on the white sauce. That's amazing as well.
0: Which side's the razzle?
1: The pepperoni.
0: Now, this promotion is valid for carryout delivery orders, including, which I want to try this.
1: What is that?
0: Domino's Pinpoint Delivery Service, which allows customers to have their pizza delivered to outdoor locations such as parks, beaches, baseball fields, and more. Don't you want to test that?
1: I do. I'm going to get on my paddleboard, get to the middle of one of the lakes around here, and then order Domino's and just see what happens.
0: Keep in mind, if it's over 20 minutes, it's free, right?
1: Yes!
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0: 3 of the Outlaw Western Colorado's Outlaw Country. If you're still around the radio tonight, we have a great show you need to check out. When the sun goes down, the real country turns up. Every night from 8 to 11, it's Outlaw After Dark. 3 straight hours of the songs that still mean something. We're talking Red Dirt Country, Real Country, and the outlaw sound that Nashville just forgot about. 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Album and live cuts from Eric Church, Chris Stapleton, plus Red Dirt artists like Pat Green, Casey Donahue, Whiskey Myers, Cody Jinks, the Turnpike Troubadours. 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
0: 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Scott and Allie in the morning. And the best outlaw country all day long.

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7: 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And the best outlaw country all day long.

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0: Her name is Stella Lefty. Song's called Boston.
1: Boston.
2: Boston.
0: She should sing it with a Boston accent.
1: You gotta park the car in Boston.
0: Down by the car.
1: get some chowder.
0: Boston, the chowder. Now that would be a good song.
1: Yeah, that's the reason they don't invite us up to Boston.
0: Probably not. We'd be annoying, wouldn't we?
1: Yes, we would.
0: Oh, you know what? We're gonna be annoying Monday morning at 6 a.m. But in the meantime, whatever you're doing this weekend, take the outlaw with you. We're happy to tag along. We have a lot of good times, right?
1: We're totally portable, too.
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0: Do we have an OnlyFans page yet?
1: Oh, not yet.
0: It hasn't come to that yet. Have a great weekend.
1: Bye.
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1: Luke Bryan gifted me a piece of taxidermy last week. 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

0: Katie and Company.
1: So a few years ago, when we moved into the Katie and Company studio, we have this empty wall outside of where I record that we needed to fill. So my boss jokingly was like, we should put up a bunch of taxidermy up there. Like, the artist should bring you taxidermy. And that really took off. Like, we've got a deer from Lee Bryce. I've got a ram from Brantley Gilbert, a turkey from Co Wetzel. Luke Bryan gave me a blind coyote that is like real special looking. And for years, Luke has been telling me that he's got something else for me. So yesterday I went to Luke's house to hear a preview of his new album Signs that is out on September 18th. And it is so good. Like, there's some really good throwback Luke stuff on there. I think you're gonna be very excited about, but he pulled me aside. He's like, I've got something for you. And it was another piece of taxidermy.
2: Hey, he's getting her present.
3: Can I close my eyes?
2: Yeah, I got you. There's your new best friend. Albino otter.
3: Oh my, and it's swimming.
2: What are we gonna name it?
3: You name it. What are we naming it?
2: I don't know. Ow.
1: Luke Bryan gave me an albino otter that he trapped on his farm because it was killing fish and causing problems. And I mean, this thing is insane. I posted a video of it on our Instagram at Katie and Company. You have to see it to believe it. But it's now hanging on our taxidermy wall. And I have to say, it's like really rounded out the space.
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10: For Grand Junction and the Grand Valley this Friday, hot temps to end the work week and blistering hot weather conditions as we kick off the first few days of August. This afternoon will be right around 100 under a mostly sunny sky. Mostly clear tonight with light and variable winds heading into that weekend. Lows will be in the upper 60s. For Saturday through Monday, most of the Grand Valley will hit 105, if not a little hotter. Mostly sunny days and clear nights with lows low 70s. For Grand Junction Media, I'm Day Weather Meteorologist Don Watzel.
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1: Russell Dickerson and his wife Kaylee are expecting baby number 3.
2: I'm living a dream. I'm a household name. I'm famous back home.
1: Russell Dickerson and Kaylee shared the news on social media, saying one more face in that hallway hall of fame, referencing Russell's song, Famous Back Home. Baby number 3 will join Big Brothers Remington, aka Remdog, who's almost 6, and Radford, who is almost 3. They're such an incredible couple and just an awesome family. I'm so excited for the Dickersons.
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11: Your Grand Junction area forecast under a renewed high-pressure ridge. That's going to give us several days of hot, dry summertime weather kicking off the month of August. Today will be a good start with highs near 100 and lows in the upper 60s. Weekend temps getting to around 105, and that'll likely last through Monday. Dry under that ridge, lows going to be upper 60s, low 70s. Heat advisory is going to kick in with some breezy winds as well into Monday afternoon. For Grand Junction Media, I'm Day Weather Meteorologist Don Watzel.
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1: Ranch prices have apparently gone up 112%, and that is being attributed to the success of Yellowstone, which, ooh, that is rough. I mean, I couldn't afford one before, and now I definitely cannot.
2: Who needs Alexa anyway? 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
1: You know those factories that have the sign hanging above HR that says 422 days without a recordable incident?
2: Since the last incident?
1: Yeah. Florida doesn't have that sign. Girl's name is Anicia Gines. Mm-hmm. Now, an off-duty police officer stopped her, detained her at the scene, and she's asking, why are you touching me? Because you could have killed somebody, which led her to blame all the other drivers on the road. Allie, I feel that she has an accurate representation of what this conversation sounded like with Anicia.
2: You remember Bon Quickly, don't you?
1: Oh, no, I know.
2: Yeah. No, sir, they was all going down the wrong side of the road. I was not wrong. You was rude. You interrupted me while I was driving to my place. Okay, you pulling me over. You putting your hands on me. I don't know why you pulling me over.
1: I'm pretty sure this is pretty accurate.
2: That's a play-by-play.
1: Why was everybody, quote-unquote, coming at her?
2: They was all coming at me, bro.
1: Here's what happened on Highway 98.
2: Mm-hmm.
1: Driving on the wrong side of the road, oncoming traffic. They were all coming at me,
2: but turns out I got on the wrong side of the road. So I'm sorry, Mr. Williams.
0: It's Scott and Allie B. in the morning on The Outlaw.

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1: Your Grand Junction area forecast under a renewed high-pressure ridge. That's going to give us several days of hot, dry, summertime weather kicking off the month of August. Today will be a good start with highs near 100 and lows in the upper 60s. Weekend temps getting to around 105, but that'll likely last through Monday. Dry under that ridge, lows going to be upper 60s, low 70s. Heat advisory is going to kick in with some breezy winds as well into Monday afternoon. For Grand Junction Media, I'm Day Weather Meteorologist Don Watzel.
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0: Katie and Company.
1: Parker McCollum and his wife, Hallie Ray, have welcomed baby number two this week. And we actually, I shouldn't say they have welcomed. We haven't seen anything official. But Parker did say earlier this week he would have to cancel his shows the rest of this weekend because Hallie was going to be having the baby by Thursday. So pretty sure baby is here, but we don't know anything, including the name yet. However, the last time I talked to Parker, he did let me know what the name would not be.
2: So they got the pictures. What do they call where they're from inside the belly?
1: Sonogram.
2: Sonogram. And I call them the inside the belly pictures. And And she like sent me a close up of one. She's like, "It's you. Like he looks just like you already. The one that's in the belly." And I said, "Well, then it's settled. Parker Yancey McCollum Jr." And she was like, "No. I can't handle another one of you. And the world can't either." So we were arguing about it in the family group text. But when she said that, I was a little. I was my feelings were hurt, so I stepped out of the group chat. But. We do not have a name yet.
1: Very much looking forward to seeing what name they did land on.
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7: Your Grand Junction area forecast under a renewed high-pressure ridge. That's going to give us several days of hot, dry summertime weather kicking off the month of August. Today will be a good start with highs near 100 and lows in the upper 60s. Weekend temps getting to around 105, and that'll likely last through Monday. Dry under that ridge, lows going to be upper 60s, low 70s. Heat advisory is going to kick in with some breezy winds as well into Monday afternoon. For Grand Junction Media, I'm Day Weather Meteorologist Don Watzel.
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1: A friend of mine was talking about how back to school orientations are about to start for the kids, and where they, like, you know, figure out their classes and their teachers. 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
1: Shaboozey's highly anticipated new album, The Outlaw Sherry Lee and Other Western Tales, dropped today. Shaboozey's on the phone. Congratulations on the release of this incredible concept record, which is featured around a female protagonist named the outlaw, Sherry Lee, who's a woman out for revenge. Talk about the earliest inspiration for Sherry Lee.
2: Some of the earliest ones just like started off with just like Tarantino movies, man. So those are some of my favorite, like watching Kill Bill and seeing Uma Thurman's character go through the whole clan and she ended up, though, the whole group that she ended up kind of like taking down. I thought it was just awesome to see. I think Tarantino leans a lot into revenge, and he's one of my favorite directors, along with like Martin Scorsese. So I think just my love for those films and those epics really inspired me a lot. And then just like my love for wanting to tell stories and kind of expanding on these, on something that honestly is just bigger than maybe one piece of music or one movie. And like maybe this is like a trilogy. So I just wanted to do something that was like really, that felt bigger than one moment.
1: Did you ever have another name for her, or did you know that she would be Sherry Lee?
2: You know, what's awesome, like even you asking that, I feel like there had to be, but the fact that I can't think of them means like we got the right one, because I cannot think of her being named anything else.
1: Right, and Sierra from Summer House just played her so well in the music video. So happy for you. Congratulations. Shaboozey's new album, The Outlaw Sherry Lee and Other Western Tales, out today.
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2: Thank you so much. Peace.
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2: Your Grand Junction area forecast under a renewed high-pressure ridge. That's going to give us several days of hot, dry, summertime weather kicking off the month of August. Today will be a good start with highs near 100 and lows in the upper 60s. Weekend temps getting to around 105, and that'll likely last through Monday. Dry under that ridge, lows going to be upper 60s, low 70s. Heat advisory is going to kick in with some breezy winds as well into Monday afternoon. For Grand Junction Media, I'm Day Weather Meteorologist Don Watzel.
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They said it wouldn't last. 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Guess what? Outlaw Country, still standing, still swinging.

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Front page obituary. He was a millionaire. He left his fortune to some guy he barely knew. His kids were mad as hell.

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1: I just read that skipping sleep may lead to weight gain. And you know what? 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
3: 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Oh, yeah. And they play all of our favorite songs.
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1: Can money buy you happiness? Up to a point, yeah.
2: Yeah, for most people, yes. You know, have you ever tried being broke? Because I'm not happy about that.
1: Let me ask you a Powerball question.
2: All right.
1: Okay, you win the Powerball. What are you running out and getting first?
2: First?
1: Do you have that impulse buy? You're like, yes.
2: I'd probably like get new tires or something, just putting that off. Get the brakes done
1: new
2: on the
1: tires.
2: Car.
1: Yeah,
2: maybe even. Get my teeth cleaned.
1: Maintenance, huh?
2: It's probably something medical.
1: Just maintenance.
2: National Middle Name Pride Day. Are you proud of your middle name?
1: Actually, my middle name would have been my first. But my middle name is Lee, mm-hmm. and my last name is Staley.
2: So you were going to be Lee Scott Staley.
1: Yeah, when my parents said it out loud, you know, the yell it from the porch thing,
2: yeah.
1: They're like, Lee Staley. And it just sounded weird, so they switched them.
2: I have every pretty much basic white girl's middle name from the 90s.
1: Yeah, your name just sounds like you're holding a latte.
2: Nicole. My middle name. You know what? I'll take it, though, because after my mom told me I could have been Stormy Dawn, that comes with a pole, and it is not horizontal.
0: Okay. It's Scott and Allie B. in the morning on The Outlaw.

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2: On the way this hour, we're going to talk to Brantley all about his new album, Sins of the Father, that just dropped last week. We're also going to hear the story behind one of his biggest hits, Bottoms Up, so don't go anywhere. Here's Brantley Gilbert now. It's The Weeknd.

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1: Brantley Gilbert is here this week hanging out with us. And in just a minute, I want to play your big old number one smash hit, Bottoms Up. But first, I would love if you could tell the story behind this song and why it's so special. You wrote this with the late Brett James, who was an incredible songwriter here in country music, as well as Justin Weaver.
2: Brett James and Justin had started that idea, and Brett came out on the road with me, and we finished it. It was kind of one of those... Man, it was kind of wild when he played me what they had. It was like, all right, that's cool. It's got a different little vibe to it that I hadn't heard in country yet, which, you know, gets me excited. And then, you know, we kind of finished the song. It was one of those that really wrote itself kind of fast, which that's always a good feeling.
1: Yeah.
2: You know, when something kind of acts like it wants to be written, you kind of have to give it a little guidance. That was my first experience writing with Brett, too, and just seeing how freaking talented he was and, like, the confidence he had in his lyrics and in his song direction were... It was wild. It was one of the reasons that we invited him to every retreat we did. I just remember it being really quick and him being really sure about it. And he's sending it to the label, me being unsure. I wasn't sure if I was crazy about it. You know what I mean? It was like, I kind of didn't know if it was too, like, gimmicky or something for me in a way. But he was like, no, I'm telling you, it's a hit. Send it to him. You know?
1: That's amazing.
2: I sent it. Everybody flipped out over it. And it became, you know, our biggest single ever. So Brett was right.
1: He certainly was. We're going to play that one for you right now. It's Brantley Gilbert's Bottoms Up. Brantley, thank you so much for the time this week.
2: Thank
1: Always appreciate
2: you for taking
1: it.
2: The time to sit
1: of
2: with
1: course.
2: Me.
1: Of course.

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1: At least the parents of these young kids today have the guts to admit this, because I don't think it's something that our parents or grandparents would ever fess up to, though they are just as guilty. 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
1: He's a ranch hand in a pinch, man. 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
2: On the surface, this may not sound like a big deal at all, and I realize we live in a world of diminished expectations. But just you wait. A 32-year-old British man has set a new Guinness World Record by consuming 15 fish sticks in just 1 minute. Now, I know you're thinking, hey, anybody could do that, but hear me out. Nathan Davies said he could have eaten a whole lot more had the fish sticks been allowed to cool longer. He says he will try to best his own record just as soon as the roof of his mouth heals.
1: The Rowdy Ride Home.
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8: 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At approximately 3:20 on Friday, May 8th, a female entered the shoe station located at 632 Market Street. While inside, she removed three pairs of shoes from their display boxes and concealed them inside her large shoulder bag. Shortly after, she walked past the checkout counter and left the store without paying for the shoes. The total estimated property loss is over $215. 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Information reported to Crime Stoppers that leads to an arrest can earn you up to a $1,000 cash reward, and you will remain completely anonymous. 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
10: Brace yourself for a prolonged stretch of very hot weather in the Grand Valley tonight through the weekend and Monday and Tuesday. Lows tonight will be in the upper 60s with highs Saturday and Sunday getting to near 105. Heat advisory is going to eventually set up in the Grand Valley as later on Sunday into Monday we get some breezy and eventually stronger wind gusts. Lows going to be upper 60s, low 70s. The work week that follows, little change, still at or just above 100. I'm Day Weather Meteorologist Don Watzel.
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2: Jelly Roll.
1: That's my stripper name.
2: What?
1: Almost as good as the other one we thought of earlier. Hot Flash.
2: Hot Flash? Why isn't that being used with a middle-aged mom just Look, trying to pay the bills?
1: We know, but that's got to be your name. Hot Flash. Hot
2: Flash. Frankie Ballard, young and crazy. Well, I guess I'm the crazy one.
1: Yeah, am I the young one?
2: I think so. Comparatively,
1: is that what you're
2: yes.
1: calling me?
2: Yeah. Well, younger than me. I went to buy a bottle of wine for Ann the other night at the liquor store.
1: Yeah.
2: And I got ID'd. It's just their policy. Everybody's ID'd. I opened my wallet. My Blockbuster video card fell out. She said, never mind.
1: It's okay.
2: It's all right.
1: It's okay.
2: I'm like, I literally have the makings of a gray beard, and you're going to ID me? Fine.
1: Look, I've been to an Eckerd. That's all you need to know.
0: It's Scott and Allie B in the morning on The Outlaw.

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1: Facebook in review.
2: Did I go on a bit of a rant yesterday? One might think I did. What got me so mad and how ridiculous is this really? Find out on my Facebook page at Rowdy Vision. So, what's up with my rowdy friends today? Greg says, I don't need an alarm clock anymore. Every morning, my back, bladder, and knees are in a race to see who can wake me up first. Margaret has an addiction. Even though it is a legal one, it's caffeine. She just posted, sometimes I like to squeeze in a quick cup of coffee in between the other cups of coffee. And you can't help but feel bad for Paula. She's a working mother, burning both ends of the candle, and her post proves that today. It says, my five-year plan is to figure out dinner.
0: This is the Rowdy Ride Home.

0: most country all day. And the most country all night.
1: Yeah, it keeps going. There's more.
2: Scott and Allie in the morning. And the best country all day long. 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
1: If you are the parent of an infant, do yourself a favor and cut yourself some slack. Because when it comes to parenting, 2 out of 3 parents admit they have no idea what they're doing. And 68% of parents with kids under the age of 1 readily admit for the first 6 months or so, they were just kind of winging it all. This, by the way, is something you can remind your parents of should they ever give you grief on how you're doing as a college freshman.
0: This is the Rowdy Ride Home.
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1: Brace yourself for a prolonged stretch of very hot weather in the Grand Valley tonight through the weekend and Monday and Tuesday. Lows tonight will be in the upper 60s with highs Saturday and Sunday getting to near 105. Heat advisory is going to eventually set up in the Grand Valley as later on Sunday into Monday we get some breezy and eventually stronger wind gusts. Lows going to be upper 60s, low 70s. The work week that follows, little change, still at or just above 100. I'm Day Weather Meteorologist Don Watzel.
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1: A lot of us thought by now that drone delivery in the skies over our nation would look like a swarm of mosquitoes. Well, we're not there yet. With these guys getting into the game, I bet we're going to see a big difference. Did you know they are preparing for a hoedown and a throwdown in Virginia? And while this may sound kind of hillbilly to you, I promise it will be a well-attended event.
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1: I told you the other day about the Air Guitar Championships happening this weekend in San Francisco. And if that ain't your thing, maybe this is more your speed. The 2026 Old Fiddlers Convention is happening in Galax, Virginia. And it gets underway on Monday. This is going to be the 90th edition of the world's oldest and largest Fiddlers Convention, drawing musicians and fans from around the country and beyond. There will be competitions and late-night jam sessions and a whole lot more. The expected attendance, 22,500 people, which just might equate to as many as 47 teeth.
0: The Rowdy Ride Home.
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1: Yummy, yummy, yummy. I got love in my tummy.
2: We do have food news today. Papa Murphy says it's going to close up to 50 of their underperforming stores. You know, that take and bake concept just never seemed to catch on with everybody who tried it. Research has found that a substance in broccoli could limit the damage that leads to serious lung disease. Of course, the downside of that is that you have to eat broccoli. And M&M's is introducing a version of its candies made without artificial dyes beginning today as it marks its 85th anniversary. Of course, this change comes with a bit of a trade-off. M&M's plans to eliminate their blue and their brown candies from the lineup. Of course, if this keeps up, there may be other branding tweaks, like just calling them M's.
0: It's the Rowdy Ride Home.

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1: Brace yourself for a prolonged stretch of very hot weather in the Grand Valley tonight through the weekend and Monday and Tuesday. Lows tonight will be in the upper 60s with highs Saturday and Sunday getting to near 105. Heat advisory is going to eventually set up in the Grand Valley as later on Sunday into Monday we get some breezy and eventually stronger wind gusts. Lows going to be upper 60s, low 70s. The work week that follows, little change, still at or just above 100. I'm Day Weather Meteorologist Don Watzel.
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1: 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And maybe you too.
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1: Meanwhile, in Utah, at the Provo Mall,
2: it was a nerd fest.
1: It was large enough to land in the Guinness Book of World Records.
2: For what?
1: 1,227 people gathered to play Dungeons and Dragons.
2: I've got one question, though. Is this the new world record as the most people playing Dungeons and Dragons, or the biggest collection of virgins in one area? That's what I want to know.
1: Scoring cheap flights this year. Be flexible with it, they're saying.
2: Yeah, definitely be flexible.
1: Instead of choosing your destination and flight time, pick the destination and then find the cheapest rate.
2: Also, avoid booking a flight on a Monday or a Friday.
1: Budget airline, try that first.
2: You know. Look, if you fly Spirit, you might become one. That's all I'm going to say.
1: Let me ask you.
2: Okay.
1: What's your policy when you sit next to an annoying person? What do you do? Earbuds in, pretend you're sleeping?
2: My husband always sits next to me, so.
1: That's true.
0: It's Scott and Allie B in the morning on The Outlaw.

0: Rowdy Yates and the Rowdy Ride Home.
1: Daily Variety says Warner Brothers is going to lose $100 million on its latest flop, Supergirl. You know, last year the studio lost $150 million on The Bride and $200 million on The Flash. You understand, the Pentagon has just awarded Warner Brothers a defense contract for manufacturing more bombs than Lockheed Martin. Katy Perry is ticked off at the Trump administration after they used her song Firework in a TikTok video showing U.S. military strikes on Iranian targets. Most single men, though, are still ticked off that she dated Russell Brand. Finally, U.S. News and World Report says that Utah is the best state in the United States for the fourth year in a row. Yeah, they ranked second in economy, fourth in infrastructure, and number one for TV shows about the secret lives of Mormon wives.
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1: Happy 90th birthday to the Oscar Mayer Wiener Mobile. Yeah, the 27-foot-long hot dog on wheels has spent decades gracing parties and parades and weddings, and now it is finally getting its own celebration. Oscar Mayer teamed up with Milk Bar on a limited edition wiener cake. It's a nice one, too. Two tiers, ringed in 20-plus actual hot dogs, and you can get it in New York, Los Angeles, and Chicago all this weekend. By the way, if you are turning 90 this summer yourself, you too can even enter to have the Wienermobile crash your party. Of course, if you let that 90-year-old drive the Wienermobile, you can bank on an entirely different kind of crash.
0: It's the Rowdy Ride Home.
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1: Brace yourself for a prolonged stretch of very hot weather in the Grand Valley tonight through the weekend and Monday and Tuesday. Lows tonight will be in the upper 60s with highs Saturday and Sunday getting to near 105. Heat advisory is going to eventually set up in the Grand Valley as later on Sunday into Monday we get some breezy and eventually stronger wind gusts. Lows going to be upper 60s, low 70s. The work week that follows, little change, still at or just above 100. I'm Day Weather Meteorologist Don Watzel.
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0: No matter where you ride, you're in outlaw country.